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0: Hey, it's Matt Behan here on The Morning X. Join me every single morning, 6 till 10, cranking the rock loud and proud, pumping out rock show tickets at 8 o'clock, listen and win, talking about rock news, celebrity sleaze, dumbass news at 7:50, and on some days, we talk to rock stars, recently talking to Brent Smith of Shinedown, so many great shows of this band in our 27 years here on The X, Brent talking about how he became a singer and all the influences that went with it, Brent Smith, Shinedown.
1: So, I mean, I think when I look back at it, the early part of my teen years, I really started to understand the dynamic of melody,
0: right,
1: and how you could actually use your voice as an instrument. And I think Otis Redding still to this day teaches me that on a daily basis.
0: Well, that's an amazing story. Thank you for sharing that, by the way. And by the way, kudos to your dad. That's an awesome move as a dad, right? It's pretty awesome. My dad did similar stuff.
1: Yeah, he totally walked in and I'll never forget. He walked in and he's like, Brent, I have no idea what these people are so mad about. Because I was listening to all this punk rock,
0: right,
1: and all this grind and like thrash, and he's like, I have no idea why is everything so bad?
0: Right. Totally get it. Similar story for me. I was 12 and cranking Van Halen religiously in my bedroom, and my dad came in one day, and he's a music guy, and he had his guitar, he had his Gibson, and he said, hey, let's sit down, I want to play something, and it was Johnny Cash.
1: Man. Yeah. I said, the Man in Black, dude. You cannot go wrong with the Man in Black.
0: Never. Brent Smith, Shinedown, joining us here on The Morning X. We talk to rock stars. We do. And join me every season.
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0: it's Matt Behan here on The Morning X. Happy summertime. 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Mandatory Millinery at 7:30, Dumbass News 7:50, and on certain days, we talk to rock stars. Wolfgang Van Halen, as you know, spent some time with us here on The Morning X, talking about his new album, his new song, his life in general. And we asked Wolfgang Van Halen an interesting question. What was the first concert you ever went to? That had been unique for you, right? Because being...
1: I mean, Van Halen, probably.
0: Yeah, right.
1: Probably in the womb, in probably.
0: Right, yeah. Yeah.
1: But, I mean, I guess the first concert I was like, I want to go to this, was Britney Spears.
0: Wow, nice.
1: I think I was in first grade or kindergarten, and we went, and when we got to our seats, I was sitting next to two girls from my class who we knew each other, didn't know her, and I was mortified. I was they're gonna make fun of me at school.
0: So I'm gonna ask Roxy the same question, but my first concert ever was in the building right next door here, and it was your dad's band.
1: Awesome.
0: So, and I went with a buddy of mine, and it was the 84 tour. So, it was like seeing God, and it just absolutely changed my life. And I'm not kidding. I just want to say this: without seeing that concert, I'm not sure I would have gotten into rock radio. And I mean that sincerely. It was a magical evening on every level, because the album was number one in the country. Jump was number one. And the Panama video had just come out, I think. So I just want to say that, that was a magical night for me. So
1: legendary. Yeah.
0: Yeah, for sure.
1: You know, I think, but if it was like, if I'm sure somebody's disappointed going, no, Britney Spears. if I have to think about it, I think it was in like middle school, where it was like a band I wanted to see. I went with my friends. I saw the Hives.
0: Wolfgang Van Halen.

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0: 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Kirk Hammett of Metallica with Gibson TV talking about his beloved guitar, a Flying V, that he did all those amazing songs with and all those amazing riffs. Kirk Hammett, Metallica on The Morning X.
1: Yeah, this is the one that started it all. This is the one that I used to sit in my bedroom with. This guitar has been stolen from me twice, and I've managed to get it back. It's been lost. Die by My Hand was written on this guitar when I was 17 years old. Ride the Lightning, Master of Puppets, and Justice for All, and the Black Album were written on this guitar. All the guitar solos on Kill 'Em All were done on this guitar. All the guitar solos on Ride the Lightning were done on this guitar.
0: Amazing what one guitar can do for you, right? Kirk Hammett, Metallica. This is your rock show. Talk to you in the morning, 6 till 10, right here on The Morning X.
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0: 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Matt Behan here. Thank you for listening to us on our stream. Thank you. You guys rock, man. The rock will continue next. Hang in there. It's going to be okay. Radio hug. Little hug. All right, maybe not. Hugs are creepy. Anyway, the rock continues next here on The X.
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0: Hey, it's Matt Behan here on The Morning X. Join me every single morning, 6 till 10, cranking the rock loud and proud, pumping out rock show tickets at 8 o'clock, listen and win. Talking about rock news, celebrity sleaze, dumbass news at 7:50, and on some days, we talk to rock stars. Recently talking to Brent Smith of Shinedown. So many great shows of this band in our 27 years here on The X. Brent talking about how he became a singer and all the influences that went with it. Brent Smith, Shinedown.
1: So, I mean, I think when I look back at it, the early part of my teen years, I really started to understand the dynamic of melody.
0: Right.
1: And how you could actually use your voice as an instrument. And I think Otis Shredding still to this day teaches me that on a daily basis.
0: Well, that's an amazing story. Thank you for sharing that, by the way. And by the way, kudos to your dad. That's an awesome move as a dad, right? It's pretty awesome. My dad did some stuff.
1: Yeah, he totally walked in and I'll never forget. He walked in and he's like, Brent, I have no idea what these people are so mad about. Because I was listening to all this punk rock
0: right.
1: and all this grind and like thrash, and he's like, I have no idea why is everything so bad?
0: Right. Totally get it. Similar story for me. I was 12 and cranking Van Halen religiously in my bedroom, and my dad came in one day, and he's a music guy, and he had his guitar, he had his Gibson, and he said, hey, let's sit down. I want to play something, and it was Johnny Cash.
1: Man. You know. I said, the Man in Black, dude. You cannot go wrong with the Man in Black.
0: Never. Brent Smith, Shinedown, joining us here on The Morning X. We talk to rock stars. We do. And join me every...
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Yeah. 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

0: 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Mandatory Millinery at 7:30, Dumbass News 7:50, and on certain days, we talk to rock stars. Wolfgang Van Halen, as you know, spent some time with us here on The Morning X, talking about his new album, his new song, his life in general. And we asked Wolfgang Van Halen an interesting question. What was the first concert you ever went to? That had been unique for you, right? Because being
1: Van Halen, probably.
0: Yeah, right.
1: Probably in the womb, in probably.
0: Europe. Right, yeah.
1: But, I mean, the first concert I was like, I want to go to this, was Britney Spears.
0: Wow, nice.
1: I think I was in first grade or kindergarten, and we went, and when we got to our seats, I was sitting next to two girls from my class who we knew each other, didn't know her, and I was mortified. They're gonna make fun of me at school.
0: So I'm gonna ask Roxy the same question, but my first concert ever was in the building right next door here, and it was your dad's band.
1: Awesome.
0: So, and I went with a buddy of mine, and it was the 84 tour. So, it was like seeing God, and it just absolutely changed my life. And I'm not kidding. I just want to say this: without seeing that concert, I'm not sure I would have gotten into rock radio. And I mean that sincerely. It was a magical evening on every level, because the album was number one in the country. Jump was number one. And I think the Panama video had just come out, I think. So I just want to say that that was a magical night for me. So
1: legendary, yeah,
0: yeah, for sure.
1: You know, I think, but if it was like, if I'm sure somebody's disappointed going, no, Britney Spears. if I have to think about it, I think it was in like middle school where it was like a band I wanted to see. I went with my friends. I saw the Hives.
0: Wolfgang Van Halen.
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7: For a long time, when we talked about the HPV vaccine, we were talking about protecting girls from cervical cancer. But now there's something every parent of a boy should know as well. The vaccine isn't necessarily just for girls, because a new study out of Johns Hopkins School of Public Health found that boys and young men who got the HPV vaccine cut their risk of developing HPV-related cancers by about half. HPV, that virus, is incredibly common, nothing to be ashamed of. Almost everyone who's sexually active will likely be exposed at some point. The CDC currently recommends the vaccine for kids at ages 11 or 12, but it can be given as early as 9. And if your kid missed it, it's not too late for them to get protected. Catch-up shots are recommended through age 26. If you have questions, if you have concerns, your family pediatrician is a good place to start. I'm Dr. Sanjay Gupta, helping you live a better life.
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0: 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Kirk Hammett of Metallica with Gibson TV talking about his beloved guitar, a Flying V, that he did all those amazing songs with and all those amazing riffs. Kirk Hammett, Metallica on The Morning X.
1: Yeah, this is the one that started it all. This is the one that I used to sit in my bedroom with. This guitar has been stolen from me twice, and I've managed to get it back. It's been lost. Die by My Hand was written on this guitar when I was 17 years old. Ride the Lightning, Master of Puppets, and Justice for All, and the Black Album were written on this guitar. All the guitar solos on Kill 'Em All were done on this guitar. All the guitar solos on Ride the Lightning were done on this guitar.
0: Amazing what one guitar can do for you, right? Kirk Hammett, Metallica. This is your rock show. Talk to you in the morning, 6 till 10, right here on The Morning X.
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0: Hey, it's Matt Behan here on The Morning X. Join me every single morning, 6 till 10, cranking the rock loud and proud, pumping out rock show tickets at 8 o'clock, listen and win. Talking about rock news, celebrity sleaze, dumbass news at 7:50, and on some days, we talk to rock stars. Recently talking to Brent Smith of Shinedown. So many great shows of this band in our 27 years here on The X. Brent talking about how he became a singer and all the influences that went with it. Brent Smith, Shinedown.
1: So, I mean, I think when I look back at it, the early part of my teen years, I really started to understand the dynamic of melody,
0: right,
1: and how you could actually use your voice as an instrument. And I think Otis Redding still to this day teaches me that on a daily basis.
0: Well, that is that's an amazing story. Thank you for sharing that, by the way. And by the way, kudos to your dad. That is an awesome. That's an awesome move as a dad, right? It's pretty awesome. My dad did some stuff.
1: Yeah, he totally walked in, and I'll never forget. He walked in. He's like, "Brent, I have no idea what these people are so mad about." Because I was listening to all this punk rock,
0: right,
1: and all this grind and like thrash, and he's like, "I have no idea why is everything so bad?"
0: Right. Totally get it. Similar story for me. I was 12 and cranking Van Halen religiously in my bedroom, and my dad came in one day, and he's a music guy, and he had his guitar, he had his Gibson, and he said, "Hey, let's sit down. I want to play you something." And it was Johnny Cash.
1: Man. You know. I said, "The Man in Black, dude. You cannot go wrong with The Man in Black."
0: Never. Brent Smith, Shinedown, joining us here on The Morning X. We talk to rock stars. We do. And join me every single morning. This is your rock show on The Morning X.
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Yup. Five Finger Death Punch. Yeah. Nirvana. Yup. We got you. 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

0: Hey, it's Matt Behan here on The Morning X. Happy summertime. 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Mandatory Millinery at 7:30, Dumbass News 7:50, and on certain days, we talk to rock stars. Wolfgang Van Halen, as you know, spent some time with us here on The Morning X, talking about his new album, his new song, his life in general. And we asked Wolfgang Van Halen an interesting question. What was the first concert you ever went to? That had been unique for you, right? Because being
1: Van Halen, probably.
0: Yeah, right.
1: Probably in the womb, in probably.
0: Europe. Right, yeah.
1: But, I mean, the first concert I was like, I want to go to this, was Britney Spears.
0: Wow, nice.
1: I think I was in first grade or kindergarten, and we went, and when we got to our seats, I was sitting next to two girls from my class who we knew each other, I didn't know her, and I was mortified. I was like, they're gonna make fun of me at school.
0: So I'm gonna ask Roxy the same question, but my first concert ever was in the building right next door here, and it was your dad's band.
1: Awesome.
0: So, and I went with a buddy of mine, and it was the 84 tour. So, it was like seeing God, and it just absolutely changed my life. And I'm not kidding. I just want to say this: without seeing that concert, I'm not sure I would have gotten into rock radio. And I mean that sincerely. It was a magical evening on every level, because the album was number one in the country. Jump was number one. And I think the Panama video had just come out, I think. So I just want to say that, that was a magical night for me. So
1: legendary. Yeah.
0: Yeah, for sure.
1: You know, I think, but if it was like, I'm sure somebody's disappointed going, no, Britney Spears. if I have to think about it, I think it was in like middle school where it was like a band I wanted to see. I went with my friends. I saw the Hives.
0: Wolfgang Van Halen.
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1: 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Just play the game one way. 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
11: 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Welcome to a Monday at 6:02 here on The Morning X. I'm at Behan, third shifters all throughout Peoria and Central Illinois. Thank you so much. Every day for all that hard work you're doing, wrapping up your day slowly but surely. The rest of you kicking off your workday, school day here on a Monday, and it's going to be steamy once again. Yeah, summer's not done yet, and Mother Nature is going to kick us right in the ass this week with some nice and comfortable, happy 90-degree weather. Plus, we'll check with our forecast here with WMBD 31 TV meteorologist Nathan Kitchens here just in a few seconds on that forecast for today. And it's going to get steamy. We got a lot of fun lined up today as we get ready for Labor Day weekend on the way. And we have some plans up our sleeve. I'll tell you what that is all about. But starting today, 8 a.m., your chance to rock out and head to paradise with Maynard James Keenan and A Perfect Circle. A flight to Hawaii, three nights in Waikiki with an ocean view, a drink with a tiny umbrella. Yes. And now also let's add in tickets to see APC, A Perfect Circle, and special guest Pussifer live in Honolulu. Whether we take care of you for great shows right here in the River City, Peoria, and Bloomington, Normal, all Central Illinois, or we send your happy ass to do something like this, throw an autographed guitar, a meet and greet with Billy Howardell, and $200 spending money. It's a great rock fans paradise. Now, we have a national text keyword on the way for you coming up at 8 o'clock today right here on 105.7 The X. Rock news, celebrity sleeves on the way, dumbass news at 7:50, mandatory mullet on the way 7:30. We'll recap sports from a busy, fun weekend. And, college football kicking off. We got the NFL starting here soon. Bears wrapped up their final preseason game of the year. We'll talk about all that and so much more on the way. And we'll check with our news guys here in the next 10 minutes for non-headline news as we get ready once again for Labor Day weekend, which is hard to believe it's already here. But, man, it starts this weekend. And let's check in WMBD 31 TV meteorologist Nathan Kitchens here with that forecast. And Nathan, things warming up out there, man. What's going on, dude?
12: Your local weather authority meteorologist Nathan Kitchens. The big weather story will be the hot temperatures this week. We're set to see a long stretch of 90 starting today. Today we'll top out at 92 with partly cloudy skies. Overnight tonight, a few clouds, temperature down to 73, mostly sunny on Tuesday with a high temperature around 94. We'll see highs around the mid-90s for midweek with heat index values around 100. For more weather updates, head over to ciproud.com. For WMBD-TV, I'm meteorologist Nathan Kitchens.
11: Appreciate it, Nathan. We're at 71 degrees downtown Peoria. Had a great weekend Friday night at the Castle Theater with Chad Gray and the awesome 30 Years of Metal and all the fun out there. Saw hundreds of you out. That was outstanding time hanging out with Chad and rocking out the Castle Theater with Butcher Babies and all the great bands on the bill. And then Saturday night at Walters Brothers Harley Davidson. Had a great time to give away that beautiful Bud Hogg benefiting the kids at St. Jude Children's Research Hospital. And, it's been a great weekend. And let's launch into the fun here on this Monday. I got Dexter and the Moon Rocks coming up. The latest from Maynard and A Perfect Circle on the way. Green Day falling in reverse. Sublime. And let's roll some vintage Mudvayne as we look back on the great show with Chad this past Friday night at the Castle Theater. It's 6:06. And do what you do. It's Mudvayne. It's 105.7 The X here in the Morning X. Stream us for free on the iHeartRadio app.

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0: 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And man, that was in the studio here. Well, that's a few weeks ago. It's Freaking Out. Welcome to a Monday. 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The App Store, Google Play, and boom, you're good to go, man. What a great weekend. Saw hundreds of you out rocking all weekend long. As noted when we kicked off the show, Chad Gray's show on Friday night to the Castle Theater with Butcher Babies, man. It was an awesome show. Thanks for coming out supporting our great rock shows going on. And great to see Chad again once again as well. And also a great time at Walter's Brothers Harley Davidson on Saturday night, giving away the beautiful Bud Hogg. Big thanks to Walter's Brothers Harley Davidson, Brewers Distributing Budweiser, and you for being there. The band Windows Down cranked it out, had great fun. It was an awesome time with all the proceeds going to the kids at St. Jude Children's Research Hospital. So here's a Monday. We're staring down the Labor Day weekend coming up this weekend. And your forecast today as things are heating up, and yeah, we're turning on the swamp ass alert. Sunshine, clouds today, a little breezy, and 92 the high for this afternoon. And a WMBD 31 TV meteorologist Nathan Kitchens calling for clouds tonight. Breezy, 74. Sunshine, hot, hazy for tomorrow. 95 is that high. We're at 71 degrees downtown.
1: Yep, it's early. 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
0: All right, 6:14 here on the Morning X. And we'll check sports on the way. Football details, NFL, college getting underway. And all those deets on the details. And also a baseball update coming up here. And we'll talk about A Perfect Circle and how you could be heading to Honolulu, Hawaii to rock out with APC. Say what? Yeah, we're kicking off that fun today. And news guys are in their little office here and their little studio. Let's check in. It's not headline news for a Monday. Gentlemen, good morning.
4: This is not headline news. Meta will pay an $18 billion settlement to resolve claims that Facebook and Instagram harmed kids. Mark Zuckerberg was pale, wide-eyed, and stunned. Then he heard about the settlement. It's National Trail Mix Day, otherwise known as National Dig Out All the M&Ms Day. CNN had to apologize for showing an image of a Dolly Parton impersonator and saying it was her. An excellent example of fact-checking in 2026. And a truck loaded with more than 50,000 cans of Pabst Blue Ribbon was stolen in California. Police say the PBR has a street value of up to $60. This is not headline news.
0: Thank you, gentlemen. It's 6:16 as we crank out the rock. Green Day on the way, Falling in Reverse. Sublime is in there. Pearl Jam. And a brand new Shinedown's coming up right now. The new one from Maynard, Billy Howardell and Company, A Perfect Circle. And again, your chance to be rocking in Honolulu, Hawaii. We have a national text keyword for you to go see APC and in Hawaii. It's coming up 8 o'clock right here on 105.7 The X. The new one is called Starless. It's new APC. And it's new rock on 105.7 The X in the Morning X.

0: Billy Joe, Armstrong, Mike Dirnt, Trey Cool, Green Day, our Rock and Roll Hall of Famers, and Brain Stew, Jaded, and Went to Tommy, rocking out today in East Peoria. 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And if you're outdoors today, Swamp Ass Alert is pretty much back on. We have sunshine cloud mix going on today, and it is heating up out there. 91, 92 will be the high today. And WMBD 31 TV meteorologist Nathan Kitchens called for clouds tonight. Breezy 74. Tomorrow, the heat even more intense. Yay. Sunny, hot, hazy, 95. Summer's not done yet, man. 72 degrees downtown.
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0: 6:26 here on the Morning X, and a busy, crazy weekend going on. Let's start with the NFL. Chicago Bears wrapped up their third and final preseason game on Saturday night with a 24-15 win over the Tennessee Titans. Now, Bears will be opening up their season at Carolina Panthers Sunday, September 13th. All the teams in the National Football League had to whittle their rosters down at 5 o'clock yesterday to the 53-man roster. Bears have done that with their team, their roster plans, and their practice squad set up. You can claim players on waivers today, so you might see some players jumping around a little bit. But anyway, that is the deal. The NFL season getting ready to start on September 9th with a rematch of the Big Dance. It'll be Seahawks taking on Patriots coming up Wednesday, the 9th of September. Bears play again on September 13th. Look on your fantasy drafts out there. Yeah, there you go. What else is going on in baseball? Cubs get a win. They come back against the Rays 7-5. Cardinals fall to the Pirates 5-4, and the White Sox fall to the Twins 5-1. Baseball today. White Sox are at Astros. Cubs are hosting the Brewers. Cardinals are off today. They'll play at the Dodgers for the late game on Tuesday. College football, Fighting Illini opening up their season coming up on Thursday. As the Illini got a good team this year, yeah, pretty excited for that. That gets up underway on her Thursday. And ISU Redbirds started their season with a win 76-0 on Saturday. That was a big drubbing for ISU. They're looking to be pretty tough this year as well. And, of course, area high school football going into week three as all of our high school teams in action coming up on Friday night for Friday Night Lights. Your chance to see a perfect circle in Hawaii. A great flyaway chance. I'll tell you all about that fun. Plus your headlines coming up. And your rock news and your celebrity sleaze as we navigate the fun here on this Monday. Got Falling in Reverse, Sublime in there, Pearl Jam, new Shinedown, and more. It is all up next here on a steamy Monday here on the X.
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21: 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I'm Matt Behan, 72 degrees downtown. And again, your forecast today, WMBD 31 TV meteorologist Nathan Kitchens calling for a clouds, sunshine mix going on today. Heat is rising. See a little breeze out there today. 91, 92 will be the high. Clouds tonight, breezy, 74. Tomorrow, sunshine, hot, hazy, swamp assy, 95. And the heat index is going to be way up there. We're going to see 95, 96 going on for the middle of the week with a little cool down hopefully coming by Labor Day weekend. And we got some plans up our sleeve for Labor Day weekend, by the way. Those details on the way. And we'll get your headlines in your rock news and your celebrity sleaze. All that coming up in the next 15 minutes right here on 105.7 The X. 105.7 The X, what's going on?
22: Not much. How you doing?
21: Good, buddy. Who's this?
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21: Hey, Bill. All right, man. Going to work? What's going on today, man? 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
6: Yeah, I'm on my way to work. 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
21: 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I'll crank some Godsmack up for you, brother. Where you work at?
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0: Well, now you're awake, right? Falling in reverse. No way to Tim rocking out today in Bloomington Normal. It's 105.7 The X here on the Morning X. And voices in my head as we navigate the rock here on this steamy Monday. Hope you had a great weekend. As I noted early on today, kicking off the show, big thanks to everybody who came out on Friday night, rocking out with Chad Gray at the Castle Theater. 30 years of madness going on. An outstanding show. Great to see Chad and all of you out supporting all the great shows. And I saw lots of you, of course, hundreds of you out rocking as well. Saturday night at Walters Brothers Harley Davidson as well for the big giveaway of the beautiful Harley Davidson Rogue Glide out there, the Bud Hog. Big thanks to Brewers Distributing and Budweiser and Walters Brothers Harley Davidson. And you guys were outstanding all this year with a record-breaking year going on for the St. Jude Summer Rides going on. And the band Windows Down out there put on a great show. It was a lot of fun. Thanks for what you do, man. Thanks for being amazing and supporting great causes out there as we to help the kids at St. Jude Children's Research Hospital. We got ourselves a steamy day across central Illinois. And for anybody who thought summer was wrapping up, no. This week, it's going to be a little oppressive. WMBD 31 TV meteorologist Nathan Kitchens calling for a sunshine cloud mix out there today. A little breezy, and we're going to crawl up to about 91, 92 for the high. Tonight, clouds breezy, 74. Tomorrow, swamp ass alert is on. We have sunshine, hot, hazy day, and a high 95. Looks to be 95, 96 Wednesday, Thursday. Maybe a cool down is brewing for Labor Day weekend. We'll get you updated. Go to CIProud.com. Our great meteorologist at WMBD 31 TV, Nathan Kitchens. We'll get you that update coming up here this morning. So here we are on a Monday. And I've got some great plans lined up for Labor Day weekend. We'll tell you what that is all about. And your chance to see Maynard James Keenan, Billy Howardell, and A Perfect Circle in Hawaii. A flyaway chance for you to go to Paradise and rock out with APC. And, you know, Maynard's other band, Pussifer, is going to be opening up that show in Honolulu. Those details on the way right here on 105.7 The X. All right, looking at the calendar today on things that make no sense whatsoever. Today is National Matchmaker Day. Have you ever set somebody up? Have you ever been set up? How did that work out? Well, today's your day, National Matchmaker Day. Let's giddy up, man. Here we go.
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0: There you go. Have you been set up? Did it work out great? Yeah, or do you try to set somebody up and you're like, oh man, this is a train wreck. What are we doing? Love to hear from you. 309-495-9496 as we navigate the rock here on a steamy Monday. And we're doing time. Summertime weather is definitely not done. It's sublime. It's 105.7 The X here in the Morning X.

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105.7 The X here in the Morning X with Alex rocking in Chile this morning. Crazy Train, Ozzy. And, of course, Randy Rhoads on the, man, those first two albums, Magical Stuff with Ozzy and Randy Rhoads here as we blaze the rock here on a growing steamy day outdoors today here in central Illinois. It was beautiful weather over the weekend and, for the most part, nice temperatures out there, but the oppressive heat stuff looks to be coming back. Yay! Good stuff, man. Summer's not done yet. WMBD 31 TV meteorologist Nate the Kitchen's calling for a cloud sunshine mix going on today. Temperatures are rising. We'll see about 91, 92 out there. For your rockers outdoors tonight, clouds breezy, 74. Tomorrow, swamp ass alerts on, man. Sunny, hot, hazy. 95 is the high set for tomorrow. We're at 72. Downtown Peoria, rock news and your celebrity sleaze. All right, man, let's talk about how you could be going to Honolulu, Hawaii, and rock out with a perfect circle. This is a national contest that is fantastic, especially if you're a big fan of Maynard James Keenan. And who isn't? It's a flight to Hawaii, 3 nights in Waikiki with an ocean view, a drink with a tiny umbrella, and you there. You know, maybe wear some jorts, have some fun, let's go. Add tickets to go see A Perfect Circle and special guest Pussifer live in Honolulu. Throw an autographed guitar, a meet and greet with Billy Howardell, and you're good, man. $200 in cash were thrown in as well. It is a rock fan's paradise, and listen up for the national text keyword. It's coming up starting today, 8 o'clock, right here on 105.7 The X with additional rounds at 11. And let 2 o'clock hour and later on today with Roxy in the 6 o'clock hour as well. It is a flyaway with A Perfect Circle on the way to Hawaii. 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Yeah, this trip is pretty fantastic. Rob Zombie and Marilyn Manson performed a dark and disturbing cover of the Beatles' Helter Skelter on stage during their Freaks on Parade tour. The pair have a long history of touring together with their current tour featuring the Who, and Orgy as opening acts. Helter Skelter is a concert staple during their current tour, with fans expressing excitement and happiness about their performances. So that's going on with Rob Zombie and Marilyn Manson. If you're a fan of the classic rock band Journey, they're doing some interesting things. A guy named Hugo Valenti, a Steve Perry lookalike, joined Journey on stage for a song during their show in Japan over the weekend. The greatest rock event in Japan featured five singers from Journey's performance, including Arnel Pineda leading most of the set. But then Dean Castrovano showed up, Jonathan Cain sang a song, and they put this Steve Perry lookalike on stage as well. Is that guy going to stay in the band? I don't know, man. There's been a little bit of drama with the boys in Journey not getting along very well. And allegedly, singers kind of coming and going. But so they're going to continue their Final Frontier tour with returning to North America coming up in September as well. And what else is going down in the world of rock? POD guitar player Marcos Creel and bass player Mark Trey Daniels are super proud of the band's new album produced by Will Yip at Memory Music Studios in South Philadelphia. The upcoming album with POD is described as an extension and growth from their previous work, and they're excited for that release. So POD going to be back at it with some brand new rock out there. Coming up this Friday at noon here at 105.7 The X, we're going to launch our Resurrection playlist going on for Labor Day weekend, 90s, 80s, early 2000s. 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It's 657, their brand new one. It's called Young Again, Brent and Shinedown. And it's new rock. I want to find 70X in the Morning X.

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8: 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Matt Behan here. Thank you for listening to us on our stream. Thank you. You guys rock, man. The Rock will continue next. Hang in there. It's going to be okay. Radio hug. Little hug. All right, maybe not. Hugs are creepy. Anyway, The Rock continues next here on The X.
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2: 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The swampy weather is coming back for this week as we get ready for Labor Day weekend. Let's check in WMBD 31 TV meteorologist Nathan Kitchens with that forecast today. Nathan, what's up, man?
3: Your local weather authority meteorologist Nathan Kitchens. The big weather story will be the hot temperatures this week. We're set to see a long stretch of 90s starting today. Today we'll top out at 92 with partly cloudy skies. Overnight tonight, a few clouds, temperature down to 73, mostly sunny on Tuesday with a high temperature around 94. We'll see highs around the mid-90s for midweek with heat index values around 100. For more weather updates, head over to ciproud.com. For WMBD TV, I'm meteorologist Nathan Kitchens.
2: Appreciate it, Nathan. 7:09, we're at 72 degrees downtown. Coming up in just a bit, 8 o'clock this morning, your national text keyword on the way for your chance to go to Hawaii to rock with A Perfect Circle. Maynard James Keenan, Billy Howard, Ellen APC. Yeah, if you love Maynard, this is an amazing trip and a great getaway to paradise. That's coming up 8 o'clock right here on 105.7 The X. And Laughter Tracks coming up. We'll check sports. Mandatory Mullet coming up at 7:30. Right now, Amy Lee, Evanescence. For Caterpillar at 7:09. And this is your rock show on the Morning X.

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0: Vedder, Pearl Jam, from one of the greatest debuts in rock history, 10. It's Jeremy. It's 105.7 The X here on the morning. As for Mike, checking in today from Bloomington Normal. 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Rivian and Bloomington are State Farm rockers. Whatever your gig is, outdoors today, lawn care technicians, garbage collectors out there, our construction crews, road crews, whatever your gig is, thank you. And it's heating up, man. We're not done with summer. I heard a comment last week. Oh, man, it's just going to be nice and cool now until Halloween. Yeah, you jinxed us. Way to go. Mother Nature heard you, man. And now she's like, oh, yeah? Yeah, take this. 92 for the high today. WMBD 31 TV meteorologist Nate the Kitchen saying tonight clouds 74. Tomorrow, sunshine hot, hazy 95. And the heat index getting towards the triple digits. So summertime is not done yet. 73 degrees downtown.
1: Yep, it's early. The caffeine is just starting to invade your brain. And it's time for you to laugh.
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0: 7:19, we'll check sports on the way. NFL's details. Bears had their final preseason game. All the NFL teams yesterday had to get to their 53-man rosters going on. So, anywho, we'll talk about that. Football season not far away. Talk about baseball and everything else that fits for our sports update. And a great song from Mandatory Mullet of the way here in the next 11 minutes is coming up. 8 o'clock this morning, National Text keyword of the way for your chance to go to Hawaii and see Maynard James Keenan in A Perfect Circle. That National Text keyword coming up at the top of the hour. David Spade is hilarious. You know David well from SNL, all of his great movies. And he's got great podcasts out there. Here's David talking about dollar stores today. It's Laughter Tracks. David Spade here on the Morning X.
4: I saw the 99 cent store on the way in here. I almost went in because my show's not on right now. I was going to check it out. And then I held out a mile later. 98 cent store. Yeah. Bring it home. By the way, not to be a snob, I just don't know what's in those stores because I don't know what costs that much. You know what I mean? Because I go, what are their thumbtacks and yarn? What? You know. Meanwhile, it's a full store. Full. Everything. And the only thing I thought was weird was the home pregnancy test. Is this for the girl in the regular pharmacy going, you know, I want to find out if I'm pregnant, but I'm not spending more than a buck to find out. I'll just wait. This will sort of figure itself out.
0: 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Their latest single reaching number one on the rock chart out there. This is Broken Mirror. It's Architects. 7:21 on the Morning X.

0: 105.7 The X and The Morning X. Linkin Park getting you motivated here on a steamy Monday here on The Morning X. Warming up slowly out there. We're at 73 degrees. We're going to see about 90, 91 with this nice little heat bubble coming at us. And well, we're going to see 92 today. Tomorrow, 95, 96. WMBD 31 TV meteorologist Nathan Kitchen saying sunshine cloud mix today. A little breezy out there. And again, 92 if you're rockers outdoors tonight. Breezy, clouds, 74. Sunshine, hot, hazy, swamp assy tomorrow, 95. And the heat index getting towards the triple digit. 73 degrees downtown.
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0: 7:27 here on the Morning X. NFL preseason over the weekend. The Bears going to win 24-15 over the Tennessee Titans on Saturday night. All the NFL teams had to get their rosters submitted, 53-man rosters, by 5 p.m. yesterday. Bears did that along with all the other teams. Practice squad guys now being set. Some players going to be stolen from practice squad teams for rosters. There's, you know, all that stuff going on. Anywho. NFL season will be getting underway for the Bears on September 13th. Bears open the season at Carolina Panthers. And the NFL season starts on September 9th with a rematch of the big dance from last year. It's Seahawks and Patriots. So good luck to your respective teams. NFC North should be quite entertaining. I have no idea how my Vikings are going to do. Bear fans feel confident. Green Bay, Detroit, man, that's NFC North, man. Seriously, it's got to be the toughest division in football. Anywho, I digress. Baseball scoreboard. Cubs going to win 7-5 over the Rays. Cardinals fall to the Pirates 5-4. And the White Sox fall to the Twins 5-1. Baseball today. White Sox and Astros. Cubs are hosting the Brewers. And the Cardinals play at Dodgers Tuesday night. College football for Fighting Illini getting underway. They're going to start their season on Thursday night. Illinois State University. Redbirds got a big win on Saturday. They won their game, by the way, in rockstar fashion. 76-0. So there's that. And we got, of course, fantasy drafts everywhere. Area high school football going to week number 3 this coming Friday. So good luck again on your fantasy drafts. And let's go. Football is here. Mandatory Mullet is a celebration of the 1980s and a great song for the mullet dance. It's up next on the X.
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16: 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And I'll tell you who that is in mere seconds. First things first, our forecast today, WMBD 31 TV meteorologist Nathan Kitchens calling for sunshine cloud mix today, and temperatures are rising out there. We're going to see about 92 for the high today here in the River City and all of Central Illinois. A little hazy and hot tonight, 74. Sunny for tomorrow, breezy, hot, hazy, swamp assy, actually. Yeah. 95, 96 for the high set for tomorrow. And the heat index is getting into the triple digits. We're going to see mid-90s through most of the week. And hopefully, a bit of a cool down coming for Labor Day weekend. So there's that. 73 degrees downtown. Mandatory Mullet every day, a celebration of the 1980s spandex, rat tails, perm mullets, all the great shows that Rock Peoria, Central Illinois back in the day. It's sponsored with our friends at the Castle Theater, downtown Bloomington. It is your Palace of Rock. 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We were there on Friday night with Chad Gray, Peoria's very own Chad. great to see Chad. The show is awesome. 30 years of madness and metal and fun, highlighting all that great music with Mudvayne. And hell yeah, a lot of you were there. So, I mean, it was a great show. Good times, man. So thanks for coming out and supporting all the great shows. And the Castle Theater has Adelita's Way coming up on September 12th as well. Again, get your tickets at thecastletheater.com. Let's go back to the year 1984. Rick Ocasek, Benjamin Orr, and the Cars, a band that was just huge in terms of influence of bringing in the new wave rock sound of the late 70s into the early 80s. Cars are Rock and Roll Hall of Famers as well. And they had some mullets in the band, kind of like a new wave mullet going on. Let's go back to 1984, their big album, Heartbeat City. And for those of you who thought that summer was over, we're in the 90s all week. So this song is a great summer tune as well. Unleash Your Rat Tail and Per Mullet. It's the Cars. 7:36 on the Morning X, and let's rock.

105.7 The X and the Morning X Mandatory Mullet Artist of the Day today. New Way Fun and Rick Ocasek, Benjamin Orr, The Cars. A band that was massively influential on that new wave sound and rock change in the late 70s into the early 80s. Big MTV band, too, man. Those guys had some of the big videos all over that MTV generation. If you grew up then, you were like, oh, yeah, I recall those Cars videos. Celebrating the greatest haircut of all time, your perm mullets, your rat tail, the hipster teenage or 20-something mullets. Those are nice. Those are awesome as well. Saw a balding mullet over the weekend, a skullet. It's great. Female mullets, it's all there. We're celebrating all of it today. Every day. It's Mandatory Mullet. Sponsored with our friends at the Castle Theater downtown Bloomington. It's your palace of rock. 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Again, we had a great time this past Friday night with Chad Gray there out hosting, having fun. Roxy and I were there. It was a blast seeing all of you there. Go check out our videos and all the photos from the night and our Facebook fan page, Instagram, all that fun. It is the Castle Theater. Get out there and enjoy all the great shows coming up. Adelita's Way going to be there in September. Coming up in mere minutes at the top of the hour. Is your new national text keyword on the way for your chance to go see Maynard James Keenan and A Perfect Circle in Hawaii? Flying to paradise to not only experience the fun of Hawaii with you and a bestie or a significant other, but seeing A Perfect Circle as well. Hello. Pussifer is opening up. Maynard's other band. He's in like 18 bands. Two of them are going to be there. So that's coming up 8 o'clock today right here on 105.7 The X. And our dumbass news you need to know is on the way here in the next 10, 12 minutes. There's a 300-pound lioness and her cub on the loose somewhere roaming in Indiana. And the sheriff's department is letting everybody know, hell yeah. Hey, by the way, there's a lion roaming around somewhere with her cub. What's going on here with that one? And streamers are now going live with grizzly bears. What? And baby goats with rabies were found at a petting zoo in North Carolina over the weekend. Those details all coming up right here on 105.7 The X for our dumbass news you need to know. 7:42, Dave Grohl and Foo Fighters, the brand new one. 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

0: Stone Temple Pilots and the iconic Plush. It's 105.7 The X here in the morning. Scott Weiland, of course, the late amazing Scott Weiland, has a new live album going to be released of Scott Weiland live material that's coming out here in a few weeks. From when Scott was out on his solo tours out there. If you're an STP fan, that is on the way. It's 105.7 The X here on the Morning X. I'm Matt Behan. Happy Monday. 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Sunshine breezy out there. It is heating up. Yeah, the heat index is going to be getting, a lot more increased as the week goes on. WMBD 31 TV meteorologist Nathan Kitchen saying about 92 today. Tonight, clouds breezy, 74. Tomorrow, swamp ass alert is on. Sunny, breezy, hot, hazy, 95, 96. Heat index getting into the triple digits. It's going to be that way probably through Thursday, and hoping we get a bit of a little relief as we get ready for Labor Day weekend. And we got some great plans up our sleeve here for you in regards to Labor Day weekend details on the way. 752, we're at 73 degrees downtown. You know, with this heat, the summertime craziness going on, your air conditioner maybe, you know, on the fritz, right? Like, oh, it's just having a bad year. You know you got to replace it. I went through this back early in spring this year. My air conditioning unit was 30 years old. 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I'm Matt Behan. It's Mashante Heating and Cooling in Pekin. And yes, indeed, it's that time.
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0: All right, let's start with a story with our neighbors to the east, Indiana. Today, there's a 300-pound lion, lioness, and her cub on the loose, roaming around Indiana. Somewhere in the middle of Indiana. So if you're heading that direction and you're like, hey, let's go to a park and have a nice afternoon. Just a heads up, there is a lion roaming around somewhere in Indiana. Anyway, here's the sheriff of Madison County talking about the situation with the lioness, 300-pound lioness and her cub on the loose.
6: We got a call from a citizen right down the road here that he looked out his back window and seen what appeared to be a lioness and a cub moving through his property. Law enforcement has not made any confirmed sightings of this lioness and cub. The public, that's going to be our best bet as far as seeing anything like this. To report it to 911 so we can get some folks out here.
0: Yeah. All right, let me get this straight. So he's saying they don't have a confirmation, but you just had somebody say they called you and said, hey, I see a lioness and a cub. Anyway, I digress. It's probably that, maybe not. So if you're heading to Indiana today or this week, heads up, there is a 300-pound lion roaming around. There's a new trend where streamers are going live in places like Alaska with wild grizzly bears in the area and running by them. This is a brilliant idea. Here's one interaction featuring a lady named Maya and her friend FaZe and a grizzly bear catching a fish out of a stream, and they're just streaming it and running by grizzly bears in Alaska. What could go wrong?
7: Too late to move.
8: Too late to move.
7: Okay.
0: Yeah, so running for their lives, but they're streaming something cool. Hey, as long as you get great video, that's what matters. Not you getting your leg chewed off. Anyway, let's move on. More animal stories going on today. Four baby goats at a petting zoo in North Carolina tested positive for rabies, causing a health situation across multiple counties because kids and adults were exposed to the goats. Here is someone working at the zoo like, hey, man, what's going on here?
9: These goats are my life. My animals are my life. Everybody knows my anybody that knows me knows my animals are the most important thing in the life in the world to me. Yeah. So it's hard. It was a skunk. It went through the holes. We don't know. And it's devastating. Or shoot the skunk out, yeah. Let the goats out, watch the goats. They were jumping around, playing. So we're like, everything's good.
0: Yeah, except they have rabies. So there's that. So maybe check that out. A heads up on that story. A dog named Bingo delivered a live armadillo into his family's house over the weekend. Off camera, Bingo eventually listened to his owner and actually brought the armadillo out of the house. But so there was video. They caught it on the camera. Dog's out having fun catching armadillos.
10: Bingo, drop it. No!
0: It's an armadillo. It's, you know, I don't know. Good God, man. That's quite the reaction. Anyway, armadillo's out of the house. Everybody's okay. Headlines today, 7:57. Our dumbass news you need to know here on a steamy Monday, brewing against sunshine, a few clouds, a little breeze, and 92 is that high. Let's talk about Maynard James Keenan and his bands. He's got a bunch of them, but one that it's you love, I know, is A Perfect Circle. They're going to be in Hawaii, and your chance to be there. Now, picture paradise, a flight to Hawaii, 3 nights in Waikiki with ocean view, a drink with a tiny little umbrella, you and your jorts, let's go. Let's add some fun. Add tickets to see A Perfect Circle and special guest Pussifer live in Honolulu. You throw an autographed guitar, a meet and greet with Billy Howerdell, and $200 spending money, and it's a great rock fan paradise. Here we go. 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It's 7:58. I got John and his crew rocking in Peoria Construction, cranking up the X loud and proud, asking for biscuits. Indeed, sir. 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
3: It's 8:08 here on the Morning X, and it's a steamy day brewing outside. I'm going to get that forecast here in just seconds with WMBD 31 TV meteorologist Nathan Kitchens. Right, once again, right now, though, text the national keyword PERFECT, P-E-R-F-E-C-T, to 95819 to enter for that chance for you to win a flyaway to go to Hawaii. Picture paradise, a flight to Hawaii, 3 nights. 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Again, you and your jorts rocking out. 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You throw in the autographed guitar, a meet and greet with Billy Howerdale, and $200 spending money. It is a just a great rock vacation paradise getaway. Text the national keyword PERFECT to 95819 now to enter for that chance for you to win. Standard data messaging rates may apply. Hey, do not text and drive. Behave. And again, it's a national contest. Text the national keyword PERFECT to 95819 now to enter for that chance to win a flyaway to go see A Perfect Circle. All right, WMBD 31 TV meteorologist Nathan Kitchens here with that forecast today. And Nathan, it's heating up, man. What's going on?
10: Your local weather authority meteorologist Nathan Kitchens. The big weather story will be the hot temperatures this week. We're set to see a long stretch of 90s starting today. Today we'll top out at 92 with partly cloudy skies. Overnight tonight, a few clouds, temperature down to 73, mostly sunny on Tuesday with a high temperature around 94. We'll see highs around the mid-90s for midweek with heat index values around 100. For more weather updates, head over to ciproud.com. For WMBD TV, I'm meteorologist Nathan Kitchens.
3: Appreciate it, Nathan. It's 73 degrees downtown. At 8:10, laughter tracks on the way. We'll talk sports. And these guys are Peoria bound. In November at the Civic Center, here's 3 Days Grace. I don't want to go home tonight on the Morning X.

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0: Red Hot Chili Peppers, 105.7 The X here in the Morning X, and a soul to squeeze from the middle of the 1990s. What's going on? I'm Matt Bahan. Coming up this Friday as we get ready for Labor Day weekend, starting up at noon this Friday. We're going to be launching into our Resurrection playlist for the weekend for Labor Day. So, yeah, let us be your soundtrack. These weekends are so much fun because you dive back and look in the archives, and you go through all the stuff, the great stuff, 90s, 80s, early 2000s, grunge, metal, ska, punk, alternative, one-hit wonders, new wave. Everything is on shuffle, and we love to get your comments on these weekends, so chime in. 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You can make your requests. 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Sunshine, 92 for that high. 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
0: All right, say 19. We'll check sports on the way. NFL details. Season not far away after the final preseason game, and the NFL team's got their 53-man rosters ready. We'll talk baseball and more coming up in the next 5 minutes. It's comedian this morning, Tom Papa. And talking about raising girls, it's Laughter Tracks here on the Morning X.
4: Whenever I say I'm raising girls, women always go, oh, you wait. Your life is over. Wait till they go through puberty. You are done. Really? Like, you want a boy going through puberty with what they do around the house? Where are all our tissues? Why are we going through so many tissues? Where are my socks? Why do I only have one sock? You can have it. I'll take a girl anytime. But it's hard. It's hard. There's only so much I can teach them because they're girls. They have to become women. Your lives are so much more difficult. Just on a daily basis, it's just the makeup alone. Just this never-ending art project you're involved in. Carrying luggage around your entire lives filled with art supplies. Brushes and pencils and paints, just painting the same face over and over and over. You're like a crazy Van Gogh with an Etch-a-Sketch. And I don't even know why you do it. Who are you doing it for? Who are you doing it for? It's not for us. We don't care. All we care is that you're not a dude. That's all we care.
0: 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Laughter Tracks here on 105.7 The X. We crank out the rock. Offspring of the Way, Nirvana. Shouts for The Warning, the ladies from Monterey, Mexico, and they have the new number one rock song in America. That's all coming up right here on 105.7 The X. Papa Roach dropped their brand new, and this is See You in Hell. 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

0: Tobias Forge and Ghost, 105.7 The X here on The Morning X. They put out their movie last week. We had in a lot of the showings here in Peoria, Bloomington, Too Big to Rig, the Ghost movie, kind of showcasing their shows they had in Mexico City from earlier last year. And, of course, we had our date here in Peoria. Great memories of Ghost rocking at the Peoria Civic Center. Happy Monday. It's steamy out there. It's warming up. We had a nice, beautiful temps going on the last 4 or 5 days. And, Mother Nature's like, no. I'm here to make you miserable again. Let's go. Sunny, breezy, and 92 today. A little haze out there. Clouds tonight, breezy, 74. Getting even hotter for tomorrow. Sunshine, hot, hazy, 95, 96. Heat index getting up to the triple digits. Get all the details about that forecast. Go to CIProud.com. Nathan Kitchens, Chris Yates, a company of WMBD31 TV with that forecast. So a nice and hot, summery weather going on. Summer's not done yet, man. Let's check sports. Busy time.
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0: It's 8:29 here on The Morning X, and scoreboard for the preseason football detail. Chicago Bears get a 24-15 win over the Tennessee Titans. That's the final game of course, preseason for the Bears and all the NFL teams, wrapping up their third week in preseason action. And yesterday, all NFL teams had to get down to their 53-man rosters going on. Practice squads getting set. You'll see some players jumping around from team to team. So, anywho, Bears open the season. Take on the Carolina Panthers Sunday, September 13th. And there you have it. So, the NFL season starts September 9th. It's going to be a rematch of the big dance from last year. It is Seahawks and Patriots going on. So there's games all over the place. You know, Mexico City, Ireland, Australia. We got games all over the place. And the NFC North is going to be quite entertaining. My dudes in purple, Vikings, I have no idea how they're going to be this year with the quarterback situation. Who knows? Hopefully good. My own situation. But maybe you're a Packer fan. Packers got some issues going on with players not in the lineup. And Lions have the easiest schedule, by the way, in the whole NFC North. There's all that. We'll see how it all shakes out. Baseball. Cubs defeat the Rays 7-5. Cardinals fall to the Pirates 5-4. And the White Sox fall to the Twins 5-1. Baseball today. White Sox at Astros. Cubs are hosting the Brewers. And the Cardinals are off today. They're on their way to L.A. taking on the Dodgers for the late game tomorrow. And college football. Fighting Illini open the season on Thursday night. Illinois State University Redbirds got a big win over the weekend. The biggest win ever. Lopsided score, 76-0. They got their win on Saturday. And area high school football continues this Friday night for week number 3. Good luck to all of our area high school teams. Friday Night Lights across central Illinois. And good luck on your fantasy drafts out there as well. Not sure I could check what's happening in the world of sports. We'll talk to our news guys. Not headline news on the way. We'll talk about Labor Day weekend, how you can rock out with us. We got the Offspring, Nirvana, and also a new one from The Warning. It's all coming up next right here on 105.7 The X.
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0: Nirvana, Come As You Are from Nevermind. 105.7 The X here on the Morning X as we tee up the rock here on this beautiful Monday. Just a little steamy. It's not quite there yet. The heat, though, is rising here the next 3-4 days. And we're going to see 92 or so for the high today, says WMBD 31 TV meteorologist Nathan Kitchens. Really no threat of rain. There's hazy sunshine out there. Looks like 95 or so the high for tomorrow. Labor Day weekend coming up, staring us down, man. I'm ready for it. Hopefully you are as well. We'll tell you more about what we're going to be doing with you for Labor Day weekend. But right now, how about winning some moolah for Labor Day? You know, we're celebrating the season of hard work with our own Labor Day giveaway. Five winners are going to score $1,000 each to make their holiday unforgettable. Yeah, man, you maybe book a weekend getaway, host a perfect backyard bash, treat yourself to that splurge you deserve. Now, all you got to do to win the moolah is go to 1057thexrocks.com, enter this national contest for your chance to win. 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All right, man, we're at 73 degrees downtown. Sunshine again. Today's high, 91, 92. And our news guys are climbing back out of their studio. Let's check in. It's not headline news here on this Monday. Gentlemen, good morning.
1: This is not headline news. Meta will pay an $18 billion settlement to resolve claims that Facebook and Instagram harmed kids. Mark Zuckerberg was pale, wide-eyed, and stunned. Then he heard about the settlement. It's National Trail Mix Day, otherwise known as National Dig Out All the M&M's Day. CNN had to apologize for showing an image of a Dolly Parton impersonator and saying it was her. An excellent example of fact-checking in 2026. And a truck loaded with more than 50,000 cans of Pabst Blue Ribbon was stolen in California. Police say the PBR has a street value of up to $60. This is not headline news.
0: Thanks, gentlemen. It's 8:49 here on the Morning X as we crank out the rock. Linkin Park on the way. Shouts for Guns N' Roses, Five Finger Death Punch, and a brand new Shinedown coming up in about 20 minutes as well. The ladies from Monterey, Mexico, The Warning. And this song topping out at number one on the rock chart. It's Kerosene. It's new rock first, The Warning, on 105.7 The X and the Morning X.

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Axl Slash, Duff McKagan, of course, and the original lineup of Guns N' Roses from Appetite for Destruction, one of the greatest debuts in rock and roll history. Mr. Brownstone, Guns N' Roses, blazing the rock here on this Monday morning. I'm at Behan. Sunny, warming up to about 92 for the high today. We'll tell you more about our resurrection weekend coming up for Labor Day weekend, where we're going to focus on 90s, 80s, and early 2000s, grunge and metal, alternative, ska, punk, new wave, one-hit wonders. It's all on the way starting up this Friday at noon. More details on the way. Got shouts for Creed on the way. Foo Fighters in there, the brand new one from A Perfect Circle. And more information about how you can be going to Hawaii to see Maynard and A Perfect Circle in Hawaii. Right now, let's crank out the new one from Shinedown. It's Young Again, and it's new rock on 105.7 The X.

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Area truck drivers out doing your thing. Construction crews out there. Got some folks painting.

0: That, my friends, is the brand new song from A Perfect Circle, the new song Starless, locked in the top three on the rock chart. Your shot to go see Maynard, James Keenan, Billy Howardell, and A Perfect Circle in Hawaii later this year. Yeah, man, with airfare and hotel and spending money and righteous tickets. Yeah, man, going to Honolulu to rock it out in paradise. You kidding me? Whether we take care of you for great rock shows here in the River City, Peoria, or send your happy ass to, like, Hawaii.
1: What?
0: Yeah, that's how we roll. The next national text keyword is coming up at 11 right here. I want to find 70X as we blaze the rock on this Monday. It's heating up out there. 91, 92 for the high. It's the crew now for Caterpillar on 105 70X.

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0: Got better? We do. Your home for Pearl Jam in the River City and all of Central Illinois. 105.7 The X and a good Monday morning. I'm Matt Behan. We got sunshine, breezy day out there today. WMBD 31 TV meteorologist Nathan Kitchens calling for about 91, 92 for the high. The heat is coming back. A little breezy out there tonight. Clouds breezy down to 73 tomorrow. Sunshine hot, hazy. Yeah, swamp ass alert is back on. 94 to 95 for that high. Heat index getting into the triple digits. Details coming up on our resurrection playlist coming up for Labor Day weekend. But let's get some rock on your radio now. Coming up next right here on 105.7 The X. Chili Peppers' Breaking Benjamin is in there. Falling in Reverse and new Nickelback with John 5 and a great new banger of a
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0: 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Unless you're on stage singing as a rock star. A lot of chafing going on, a little rubbing and irritation. So careful. 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

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Happy Monday. Countdown to, of course, Labor Day weekend staring us down here in about 5 days. Going to be an interesting, fun weekend. Why? Well, because we love to tee up our Resurrection playlist on Labor Day weekend. It's going to start at noon this Friday as you launch into the alleged last weekend of summer. You know, you got plans made with family, friends, grilling out, maybe driving to see fam. You know, whatever the case is, take 105.7 The X with you. Let us be your soundtrack for Labor Day weekend. We're going to be firing up the Resurrection playlist Friday at noon, rolling all the way till midnight on Monday. Grunge, alternative, ska, punk, metal, one-hit wonders, new wave, everything is on shuffle. 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Nirvana got the new one from Wage War on the way in about 20 minutes. Right now, Nickelback and John 5 together on this new song on the new Nickelback coming out. It's a banger. This is Rattle the Cage. It's John 5 and Nickelback on 105.7 The X.

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0: 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Thank you.
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2: Captured live acoustic chorus live in New York City. It is Nirvana and A Lake of Fire as we navigate the rock here on this Monday. I'm Matt Bahan. Coming up in just a bit, top of the hour, is your next national text keyword on the way for your chance to go to Hawaii and rock with Maynard and A Perfect Circle. How about a flyaway? You and a friend or significant other going to Hawaii to see APC. Airfare and hotel, spending money, and you get to be in paradise and rock out with A Perfect Circle. Are you kidding me? It's coming up next, top of the hour, right here, 11 o'clock on 105.7 The X. Right now, Alien Ant Farm on 105.7 The X.

Yes, that's brand new rock from Wage War. Their brand new song is called Blindfold, a band we've had in Peoria here in the last couple of years as well. Wage War. 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And your chance to rock in Hawaii with A Perfect Circle, with a flyaway chance to head to paradise to rock with APC. It's coming up right now. It's Lit and My Own Worst Enemy on 105.7 The X.

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0: 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Kirk Hammett of Metallica with Gibson TV talking about his beloved guitar, a Flying V, that he did all those amazing songs with and all those amazing riffs. Kirk Hammett, Metallica on The Morning X.
1: Yeah, this is the one that started it all. This is the one that I used to sit in my bedroom with. This guitar has been stolen from me twice, and I've managed to get it back. It's been lost. Die by My Hand was written on this guitar when I was 17 years old. Ride the Lightning, Master of Puppets, and Justice for All, and the Black Album were written on this guitar. All the guitar solos on Kill 'Em All were done on this guitar. All the guitar solos on Ride the Lightning were done on this guitar.
0: Amazing what one guitar can do for you, right? Kirk Hammett, Metallica. This is your rock show. Talk to you in the morning, 6 till 10, right here on The Morning X. Hi there, 105.7 The X Rock fans. Matt Behan here. 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It's Mandatory Mullet as we jump in the 1980s hot tub time machine and rock out gloriously. 7:30 right here on The Morning X.
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1: Absolutely, and a happy Monday to you, Matt Behan. 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Yeah, man, you think? 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Pierce the Veil, So Far, So Fake on 105.7 The X.

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No credit card dings, nada. Put us on your phone, man. You got road trips coming up for Labor Day weekend. Take us with you, man, everywhere you go. And right now, text the national keyword circle to 95819 now to enter. 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A flight to Hawaii with you and a bestie. 3 nights in Waikiki with ocean views. A drink with a tiny umbrella. You and your jorts. Let's go. We're going to add tickets to see a perfect circle and special guest Pussifer live in Honolulu. You throw in the autographed guitar. A meet and greet with Billy Howardell. $200. And, man, it's a rock fan paradise getaway. Text the national keyword circle, C-I-R-C-L-E, to 95819 now to enter for that chance for you to win. Get all the rules, details, and more. 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Five Finger Death Punch coming up. Chili Peppers in there. Shinedown. And let's crank out the new one from the ladies from Monterrey, Mexico. The Warning is the band. The song is Kerosene. And it's new rock on the X.

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some rumblings out there that the Red Hot Chili Peppers might be working on some new music. That would be excellent. Chili Peppers there from Blood Sugar Sex Magic, Under the Bridge. 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Godsmack coming up. Greta Van Fleet has a brand new song we're going to get to in the next 10 minutes as well. And I'm loving the new song from the band The Autumn Kings. This is Gone, Gone, Gone. 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

Some great memories of Soli and Godsmack rocking right here in the River City, Peoria. Great shows at the Civic Center as we navigate the rock here on 105.7 The X on a bit of a steamy one brewing. 91, 92 out there, man. Summer's not done yet. No, it is certainly not. And we'll talk about Labor Day weekend and our resurrection playlist coming up starting Friday at noon. But coming up here in just minutes, we have our resurrection playlist. And it's the Resurrection Cafe coming up top of the hour. Got a song you want to get in, man. 90s, 80s, early 2000s, grunge, metal, alternative, ska, punk. One-hit wonders. It is all on the way. Chime in out there in the studio lines rocking at 309-495-9496. It's coming up at the top of the hour. Right now, let's spin the new one from Greta Van Fleet. Our friends from Michigan back at it, man. Some great memories. These guys rocking with us here in Peoria. The new song, Play Your Games. It's new Greta Van Fleet, and it's new rock on the X.

0: Hey, it's Matt Behan here on The Morning X. Join me every single morning, 6 till 10, cranking the rock loud and proud, pumping out rock show tickets at 8 o'clock, listen and win. Talking about rock news, celebrity sleaze, dumbass news at 7:50, and on some days, we talk to rock stars. Recently talking to Brent Smith of Shinedown. So many great shows of this band in our 27 years here on The X. Brent talking about how he became a singer and all the influences that went with it. Brent Smith, Shinedown.
1: So, I mean, I think when I look back at it, the early part of my teen years, I really started to understand the dynamic of melody,
0: right,
1: and how you could actually use your voice as an instrument. And I think Otis Redding still to this day teaches me that on a daily basis.
0: Well, that is that's an amazing story. Thank you for sharing that, by the way. And by the way, kudos to your dad. That's an awesome move as a dad, right? It's pretty awesome. My dad did similar stuff.
1: Yeah, totally walked in, and I'll never forget. He walked in, he's like, "Brent, I have no idea what these people are so mad about." Because I was listening to all this punk rock,
0: right,
1: and all this grind and like thrash, and he's like, "I have no idea why is everything so bad?"
0: Right. Totally get it. Similar story for me. I was 12 and cranking Van Halen religiously in my bedroom, and my dad came in one day, and he's a music guy, and he had his guitar, he had his Gibson, and he said, "Hey, let's sit down. I want to play something." And it was Johnny Cash.
1: I said, "The Man in Black, dude. You cannot go wrong with The Man in Black."
0: Never. Brent Smith, Shinedown, joining us here on The Morning X. We talk to rock stars. We do. And join me every single...
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This is the Resurrection Cafe. All 90s.

Roll back to the very early 1980s there and Bow Wow Wow, I Want Candy, a video that was all over MTV back in the day. Yeah, loving it. Some new wave fun with Bow Wow Wow. And they're really the epitome of another great one-hit wonder. Welcome to the Resurrection Cafe. I'm Matt Behan. It's 90s, 80s, early 2000s. Grunge, new wave, alternative, metal, ska, punk, one-hit wonders all on shuffle this hour. Got some great suggestions on the way in as well today that we're going to be getting to before the 1 o'clock hour. Shouts for Rage Against the Machine and Green Day all coming up. This hour sponsored with our friends at Davis Brothers Pizza in East Peoria. They've been around 77 years, man. Their pizza, their salad bar is phenomenal. And they have that going right now for lunch buffet, 11 to 2. Get your crew out there, man. Dinner buffet Sunday through Thursday, 4:30 to 7. They have happy hour going on Monday through Friday, 3 to 6. They have dollar drafts going on as well for happy hour. Yeah, man. It is Davis Brothers Pizza in East Peoria as we blaze the fun on the Resurrection Cafe. It's Gavin Rossdale and Bush on 105.7 The X and the Resurrection Cafe.

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1: 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This is our new song, Beaches in Tennessee. 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
0: Cage the Elephant's Matt Schultz on opening for Oasis on their reunion tour last year.
1: Yeah, it was amazing, honestly. It was one of the best tours that we've been on in years. I mean, the audiences were incredible. Every night, the venues were insane. And it definitely was an inspiration, to say the least. Right after we finished the tour, we went right back into the studio. So yeah, it definitely was a special moment for

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Matt Behan here. Join me every weekday morning for dumbass news. Yeah, there's a bunch of it every day. People doing really dumb stuff. And we make fun of them and we talk about it. Every day, 7:50 right here on the Morning X. We'll talk to you in the morning.

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1995, the year the band is Elastica. The song is Connection, the epitome of a great one-hit wonder on the Resurrection Cafe here on this beautiful Monday. A little steamy out there today. We're back into the 90s. Summer's not done yet, man. We're going to see like 91 or 2 today. 95 for that high tomorrow. It's the Resurrection Cafe. Grunge, alternative, metal, ska, punk, one-hit wonders, new wave. Everything this hour on shuffle from the 90s, 80s, and early 2000s. I'm Matt Behan, a sponsor with our friends at Davis Brothers Pizza in East Peoria. Been around 77 years, man. And their lunch buffet is stellar with pizza, salad bar. Get out there. Get your crew. 11 to 2 going on right now. Dinner buffet Sunday through Thursday, 4:30 to 7. And they have happy hour Monday through Friday, 3 to 6. They have dollar drafts. And that happy hour later today. Giddy up, man. Davis Brothers Pizza. In East Peoria, as we slam the fun here on the Resurrection Cafe, Billy Joe Armstrong, Mike Dern and Trey Cool, Green Day coming up, the Pumpkins as well. Right now, 1996 into 97, the band is Tonic on the Resurrection Cafe on the X.

Snails. 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

J.A.R. Green Day on 105.7 The X here on the Resurrection Cafe. Having fun, man, on this Monday. Every day in this noon hour is the most fun on the radio anywhere as we look back on those amazing decades of 90s, 80s, early 2000s of grunge and metal and alternative and ska punk one-hit wonders on the Resurrection Cafe. And again, reminder, what you're hearing this hour is going to be our entire soundtrack starting up Friday at noon all the way until midnight on Monday for Labor Day weekend. It's another Resurrection playlist going on for Labor Day weekend. It's all coming up right here on 105.7 The X. And this hour, sponsored with our friends at Davis Brothers Pizza in East Peoria. They've been around 77 years, and they have a lunch buffet that is rocking. Pizza salad bar is awesome, 11 to 2. And they have dinner buffet Sunday through Thursday, 4:30 to 7. And happy hour goes on Monday through Friday, 3 to 6. You have dollar drafts. It's excellent. Get out there today. Davis Brothers Pizza in East Peoria. I'm Matt Behan. Coming up in just a bit, 2 p.m. is your next national text keyword coming up for your chance to head to paradise, man. Head to Hawaii to see a perfect circle. That national text keyword is coming up at the top of that 2 o'clock hour. Right now, let's go to Siamese Dream, one of Chicago, Illinois' greatest bands ever, Corgan and the Pumpkins, on the Resurrection Cafe on 105.7 The X.

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0: Shinedown's Noon is called Young Again. Locked in the top three on the rock chart. They performed that song, rocking out at the Illinois State Fair about a week and a half ago as well. And great memories of Shinedown rocking with us right here in the River City, Peoria, the Civic Center as well. Shinedown, your home for Shinedown always. 105.7 The X. What's going on? I'm Matt Bahan. Cloud, sunshine out there today. About 91, 92 for the high, says WMBD. 31, TV meteorologist Nathan Kitchens. How about heading to paradise this year? How about heading to Hawaii to rock with A Perfect Circle? Yeah, picture paradise, a flight to Hawaii, and seeing APC and the band Pussifer as well. Maynard James Keenan in Hawaii, and you could be there rocking out. We have the next national text keyword coming up at the top of the hour right here for your shot to be there for A Perfect Circle and that flyaway chance for you. Got the crew coming up as well. Chili Peppers in there. Also shouts for Falling in Reverse and the new one from the Art.
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0: 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Matt Bahan here. Thank you for listening to us on our stream. Thank you. You guys rock, man. The Rock will continue next. Hang in there. It's going to be okay. Radio hug. Little hug? All right, maybe not. Hugs are creepy. Anyway, The Rock continues next here on The X.
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1: 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Loads of Metallica, Nirvana, Shinedown, Five Finger Death Punch. 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
1: Absolutely, and a happy Monday afternoon. I'm Matt Bahan. 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

Foster the People on 105.7 The X as we blaze the rock here on a bit of a steamy Monday. I'm Matt Behan and Gray Rock on the way. Breaking Benjamin, Sum 41's in there. The Foo Fighters brand new in 20 minutes. And hey, stream all this great rock here in The X for free, always for free, on the iHeartRadio app and the TuneIn app. And right now, once again, text the national keyword Judith, J-U-D-I-T-H, to 95819. Out of enter for that chance, we're gonna fly away to go see A Perfect Circle in Honolulu. It is a paradise getaway, man, for a flight to Hawaii, 3 nights in Waikiki with an ocean view with you and a bestie, a drink and a tiny little umbrella, the ocean, the fun. Add tickets to see APC, A Perfect Circle, and special guest Pussifer live in Honolulu, and throw an autographed guitar, a meet and greet with Billy Howardell, a couple $100. Yeah, man, are you serious? Yes, we are serious. Text the national keyword Judith, J-U-D-I-T-H, to 95819 now to enter. For that chance for you to win, please do not text and drive. And get all the rules, details, and more. 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
12: 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Unless you're on stage singing as a rock star. A lot of chafing going on, a little rubbing and irritation, so careful. Hey, The Rock continues next right here on The X. We love you.

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105.7 The X with AC/DC. Timeless, iconic, legendary even. Those Aussie rockers out there crushing it still. And what would you do if somebody said, hey, clear your schedule. I have an extra ticket for free to see AC/DC with the opener, a band you might have heard called the Foo Fighters. It's happening next Tuesday. It's a one-off. Foo Fighters are opening for AC/DC, and I got the best friends ever. So away we go next Tuesday. Are you going? Maybe I'll see you there. Say hi. It's Roxy. And this weekend was legendary. Friday, Saturday, Sunday, not a bad day in the bunch. Talk about that coming up. Also got some Puddle of Mud, the Mighty Metallica, and Cage the Elephant. But right now, Nickelback getting some assist from John 5. And it's the right combination. This is Rattle the Cage. It's new rock on the X.

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1: Hey, this is Matt Schultz from Cage the Elephant. 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
0: Cage the Elephant's Matt Schultz on his vision for a future stadium tour.
1: 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And yeah, it would be an incredible blessing for Cage to do a stadium tour of our own someday. I mean, that would be nuts. It's the dream.
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0: The iconic music of Led Zeppelin, a celebration of the mighty Zep. 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

105.7 The X, Puddle of Mud with some Control. And I had some of that this weekend. I had to. It was a tight schedule. Friday night, Castle Theater, The Devil's Cut, Butcher Babies, and of course, 30 Years of Madness was celebrated with Chad Gray of Mudvayne. What an amazing show. Check it out. If you didn't go, head on over 105.7 The X Rocks on Facebook. There's some video out there. And Saturday, the Bud Hog was given away. St. Jude Summer Rides is done for the season. I did not get totals yet, but the totals, I think, are going to exceed our expectations. Good on ya. And big shout out to Windows Down. The local rockers were definitely bringing it Saturday night at the Hog Roast. And yesterday, of course, it was Irish Fest. You don't have to be Irish to enjoy it. It was insanely good. A little warm, but we'll get over that. What are you doing this weekend? You got to make your plans ahead. We got lots for you to think about in the coming weeks. Make those plans. Get the calendar out. And let's keep rocking, because From Ashes to New is on the way. They were at the State Fair. Was it a week ago? 2 weeks ago? I don't even know. What is time? They got new rock headed your way. Right after you get some Trapped in your ears. This is a word I've been called before. I take it as a compliment. It's Headstrong. 105.7 X on a Monday.

From ashes to new, that's new rock called Die For You. It's Roxy coming to you from the X Studio in downtown Peoria. And we got a chance to rock out with them and a meet and greet at the Illinois State Fair just over a week ago. From ashes to new, really good guys and kind of funny. I dug that about them, and they rocked. Yeah, their opening set was pretty amazing. Opening for Shinedown. X-Rockers, what are you doing next weekend? What about the weekend after that? Make your plans. September 12th, it's a Saturday from 10 to 4. 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On the way, we're going to keep on rocking. Crank it up. Get ready for some Evanescence, Soundgarden, and a check of the weather. Courtesy WMBD-TV. Have the warning on deck. But first, Linkin Park, In the End.

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0: Hey, it's Matt Behan here on The Morning X. Happy summertime. 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Mandatory Millinery at 7:30, Dumbass News 7:50, and on certain days, we talk to rock stars. Wolfgang Van Halen, as you know, spent some time with us here on The Morning X, talking about his new album, his new song, his life in general. And we asked Wolfgang Van Halen an interesting question. What was the first concert you ever went to? That had been unique for you, right? Because being...
1: I mean, Van Halen, probably.
0: Yeah, right.
1: Probably in the womb,
2: in
1: probably.
0: Right, yeah. Yeah.
1: But, I mean, I guess the first concert I was like, I want to go to this, was Britney Spears.
0: Wow. Nice.
1: I think I was in first grade or kindergarten, and we went, and when we got to our seats, I was sitting next to two girls from my class who we knew each other, didn't know her, and I was mortified. they're gonna make fun of me at school.
0: So I'm gonna ask Roxy the same question, but my first concert ever was in the building right next door here, and it was your dad's band.
1: That's awesome.
0: So and I went with a buddy of mine, and it was the 84 tour. So it was like seeing God, and it just absolutely changed my life. And I'm not kidding. I just want to say this: without seeing that concert, I'm not sure I would have gotten into rock radio, and I mean that sincerely. It was a magical evening, yeah, on every level, because the album was number one in the country. Jump was number one. And I think the Panama video had just come out, I think.
1: Oh, yeah.
0: So I just want to say that that was a magical night for me. So.
1: Legendary. Yeah.
0: Yeah, for sure.
1: You know, I think, but if it was like, if I'm sure somebody's disappointed going, no, Britney Spears. if I have to think about it, I think it was in like middle school where it was like a band I wanted to see. I went with my friends. I saw the Hives.
0: Wolfgang Van Halen.
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1: We get a check of the weather courtesy WMBD TV chief meteorologist Chris Yates. Today, partly cloudy, partly sunny with a warm temp, high of 92. Tonight, partly cloudy with an overnight low in the low 70s. And tomorrow, mostly sunny and a bit warmer with a high of 94. Stay up to date on the ever-changing weather in our world 24/7. 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

97.7 The X, Incubus with Drive. It's Roxy coming to you from the X studio in downtown Peoria. And Labor Day weekend is coming up. Are you driving anywhere? Or are you staying close? 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It's all 90s, 80s, early 2000s. Loads of grunge, metal, alt, new wave, one-hit wonders, ska, punk, you name it. The fun starts Friday, September 4th, 6 o'clock. That's this Friday, by the way. Continues until midnight on Labor Day Monday. We need a long weekend, kids. At least I do. And if you want to design or at least get your word in on the playlist, chime in on our Facebook. Slide on in and let us know. Let's rock. It's 105.7 The X on a Monday, but ahead of a weekend that's going to be long. Yay. Size matters. Guns N' Roses, Weezer, and my super secret boyfriend, Rob Zombie, on the way right now. They rocked it out at the Illinois State Fair just over a week ago. This is Shinedown, Young Again. It's 105.7 The X.

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105.7 The X, Paradise City from GNR. What is paradise? 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A flight to Hawaii, 3 nights in Waikiki with an ocean view. 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Pussifier live in Honolulu. Throw an autographed guitar into the mix, a meet and greet, and $200 cash. And that is a rock paradise. And listen up. I got your national text keyword for a chance to win coming up in the 6 o'clock hour. And every weekday, you'll get them coming at you 4 times a day. Stay tuned and good luck. It's 105.7 The X. Got some STP on the way, but right now, a perfect circle with new rock. This is Starless.

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Stone Temple Pilots with Wicked Garden on 105.7 The X. I do love the STP. It's Roxy coming to you from the X Studio in downtown Peoria. And this fall is going to rock at the Peoria Civic Center. In the arena, we're welcoming Motionless in White. It's the Sweat and Blood Tour. They're bringing along Dayseeker, Devil Wears Prada, and Dark Divine. It is a sick lineup. November 8th. Grab your tickets. 1057TheXRocks.com. And I'll see you there. On the way, I got you the 5 o'clock freak out. Also got Pierce the Veil, Pearl Jam, and a check of the weather, courtesy WMBD-TV. Faith No More is on deck, and right now, it's a young man out of Buffalo, New York, who is into the grunge. He is 25 years old. His name is Ryan Purds, and over the weekend, talking with listener Colin at the show at the Castle Theater before everything kicked off, and I told him I thought it sounded like Kurt Cobain and Chris Cornell's vocals were combined. Matt Behan thinks more like Layne Staley. What do you think? He definitely has a grunge feel. Ryan Purds with new rock. This is Sour on 105.7.

0: 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Kirk Hammett of Metallica with Gibson TV talking about his beloved guitar, a Flying V, that he did all those amazing songs with and all those amazing riffs. Kirk Hammett, Metallica on The Morning X.
1: Yeah, this is the one that started it all. This is the one that I used to sit in my bedroom with. This guitar has been stolen from me twice, and I've managed to get it back. It's been lost. Die By My Hand was written on this guitar when I was 17 years old. Ride the Lightning, Master of Puppets, and Justice for All, and the Black Album were written on this guitar. All the guitar solos on Kill 'Em All were done on this guitar. All the guitar solos on Ride the Lightning were done on this guitar.
0: Amazing what one guitar can do for you, right? Kirk Hammett, Metallica. This is your rock show. Talk to you in the morning, 6 till 10, right here on The Morning X.
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1: We get a check of the weather courtesy WMBD-TV Chief Meteorologist Chris Yates. Today, partly cloudy, partly sunny with a warm temp, high of 92. Tonight, partly cloudy with an overnight low in the low 70s. And tomorrow, mostly sunny and a bit warmer with a high of 94. Stay up to date on the ever-changing weather in our world 24/7. 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
1: Yeah. I wake up every morning with my head up in a daze. I'm not sure if I should say this, but I'll say it anyway. Everybody tries to tell me that

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Every wall that I knock down is just a wall that I replace. I'm in a race against myself, I try to keep a steady pace. How the will I escape?

105.7 The X and the 5 o'clock freak out. That, of course, falling in reverse, popular monster. And monsters are coming out. Halloween is not that far off. Have you got your outfit, your costume determined? What, you're an adult and you don't dress up? That's dumb. 5 o'clock freak out brought to you by W.E. Sullivan's Irish Pub. They're on Prospect in Peoria, renovating, remodeling, and getting ready to bring you all the food, drink, and fun you can handle this October. That is their tentative opening date. October. Yeah, I didn't have a date, just the month. W.E. Sullivan's. And it'll be time for Halloween. Time for fall. W.E. Sullivan's Irish Pub on Prospect in the old Penguin Tap in Peoria Heights. 5 o'clock freak out in full effect. X-Rockers on the way. Got you some Slipknot, System of a Down, and Korn. Shake it out. The day's garbage, that is. And get ready to rock out right now. It's new rock from the mighty Foo Fighters, who I get to see in a week and a day, FYI. 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

105.7 The X and the 5 o'clock. Freak out with some Slipknot. That was Duality. I'm Roxy coming to you from the X studio. And the 5 o'clock freak out is brought to you by W.E. Sullivan's Irish Pub on Prospect in Peoria Heights, but not the former location. They're moving on up Prospect to the old Penguin Tap, currently renovating, remodeling, and getting ready for you. 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Sullivan's Irish Pub. Stay tuned for an exact date. And coming up, I got you, Wage War. But first, it's a Monday. We're in the 5 o'clock freakout. You need to feel good about something. Feel good about this. It's Gorillaz. 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

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Sullivan's Irish Pub on Prospect in Peoria Heights. They are renovating, remodeling, and getting ready to bring all the food, drink, and fun back. And they're going to be in the Old Penguin Tap on the corner of Lake and Prospect in Peoria Heights. And Peoria Heights is legendary, of course, for all the fabulous bars and Pabst Blue Ribbon. And PBR, obviously not made here in the Heights anymore. But recently, PBR was the victim of a thievery. It was a theft. Somebody stole 50,000 cans of beer from a semi. And Pabst Blue Ribbon has decided they're giving the person a chance. They're giving them a deadline to return the 50,000 stolen cans of beer. 50,000 cans. And it's an estimated $70,000. So do your best to be a good person and take the beer back. You can't drink it all yourself. Or can you? 5 o'clock, freak out. 105.7 The X. Get the full story. 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Where do you store that? The fridge is full. 5 o'clock, freak out. Oh, got to keep rolling. You freaking out? Me too. I'm still recovering from a nice long weekend. We got another one of those coming our way. And coming your way, I got a National Text keyword for that perfect circle flyaway to Hawaii. Stay tuned for that coming up in the 6 o'clock hour. Also got Five Finger Death Punch, The Offspring, A Check of the Weather, courtesy WMBD TV. Architects is on deck, and right now I get to rock out to this a week and a day from now. I'm not excited. I am. Hope you get to go to AC/DC. They're going to be at Busch Stadium with the Foo Fighters opening. This is Shook Me All Night Long. It's 105.7 The X, the 5 o'clock freak out.

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0: Hey, it's Matt Behan here on The Morning X. Join me every single morning, 6 till 10, cranking the rock loud and proud, pumping out rock show tickets at 8 o'clock, listen and win. Talking about rock news, celebrity sleaze, dumbass news at 7:50, and on some days, we talk to rock stars. Recently talking to Brent Smith of Shinedown. So many great shows of this band in our 27 years here on The X. Brent talking about how he became a singer and all the influences that went with it. Brent Smith, Shinedown.
1: So, I mean, I think when I look back at it, the early part of my teen years, I really started to understand the dynamic of melody,
0: right,
1: and how you could actually use your voice as an instrument. And I think Otis Redding still to this day teaches me that on a daily basis.
0: Well, that is that's an amazing story. Thank you for sharing that, by the way. And by the way, kudos to your dad. That is an awesome, that's an awesome move as a dad, right? It's pretty awesome. My dad did some
1: stuff.
0: Yeah,
1: he totally walked in and I'll never forget. He walked in, he's like, Brent, I have no idea what these people are so mad about. Because I was listening to all this punk rock,
0: right,
1: and all this grind and like thrash, and he's like, I have no idea why is everything so bad?
0: Right. Totally get it. Similar story for me. I was 12 and cranking Van Halen religiously in my bedroom, and my dad came in one day, and he's a music guy, and he had his guitar, he had his Gibson, and he said, hey, let's sit down, I want to play you something. And it was Johnny Cash.
1: Man. I said, the Man in Black, dude. You cannot go wrong with the Man in Black.
0: Never. Brent Smith, Shinedown, joining us here on the Morning X. We talk to rock stars, we do. And join me every...
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0: Hi, it's Matt Behan here on 105.7 The X. Little reminder to not wear leather pants to a rock show. Unless you're on stage singing as a rock star. A lot of chafing going on, a little rubbing and irritation. So careful. Hey, The Rock continues next right here on The X. We love you.
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1: We get a check of the weather courtesy WMBD-TV Chief Meteorologist Chris Yates. Today, partly cloudy, partly sunny with a warm temp, high of 92. Tonight, partly cloudy with an overnight low in the low 70s. And tomorrow, mostly sunny and a bit warmer with a high of 94. Stay up to date on the ever-changing weather in our world 24/7. 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
2: Okay, we get it. You must rock. Are you ready? Loads of Metallica, Nirvana, Shinedown, Five Finger Death Punch. Another long, kick-ass set of rocks starts now. 105.7 VX Rocks, Peoria.
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105.7 The X with some Filter. It's Roxy coming to you from the X studio in downtown Peoria. Filter rocked out at the Castle Theater a few months back, and Friday night, Chad Gray crushed it along with Butcher Babies and The Devil's Cut. I do love me some Castle Theater. And the only thing I can think better than that is flying away to Hawaii to rock out. I've never been to Hawaii. Picture paradise. A flight to Hawaii, 3 nights in Waikiki with an ocean view, a drink with a tiny umbrella, and now we're going to perfect that whole situation. Add tickets to see A Perfect Circle and special guest Pussifier live in Honolulu, Hawaii. Throw in an autographed guitar, meet and greet, and $200 cash, and that is a rock fan paradise. And you can get in on the action. 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Text it up to 95819. Best of luck, X-Rockers, on the way. Got you some Soundgarden, Weezer, and Cage the Elephant. But first, it's What I Think Malort Tastes Like, and it's an amazing song from a trio of sisters out of Mexico. This is The Warning with Kerosene. It's 105.7 The X, New Rock.

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The Smashing Pumpkins with some Cherub Rock on 105.7 The X. The Pumpkins rocked out in Peoria. I don't even remember the year. It was 95, I think. Yeah, 31 years ago. Yee! Where does time go? It feels like yesterday. And, you know, I need a break. Do you need a break in the action? You know, we're getting it this weekend. Labor Day weekend is upon us, X-Rockers. Are you ready? As you get ready to head into Labor Day weekend, crank up 105.7 The X. We're diving into the archives and coming at you with another Resurrection weekend. 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Let's rock it out. And I'm going to get on out of the X studio in downtown Peoria and get on with my night. Thank you guys so much for hanging out with me on this Monday. Let's do it again tomorrow. Meet you back here at 3 o'clock. Until then, crank it up and do your best to be kind to all kinds, including yourself. It doesn't cost a thing, and it's truly rock star. You're welcome. On the way, I got you some 3 days grace. They are headed to the Peoria Civic Center in November. Got your tickets yet? 1057thexrocks.com in case you forgot. Got you some Pearl Jam and old school Machine Gun Kelly. But first, 10 over 10, it's new rock from Royal Blood, and I give it 10 out of 10. It's 1057 The X. Crank it up. 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